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resolve and conspire to put a strain on our brains so that the strong grow tired. It even exists when you go to your church, cause up on the wall a white Jesus lurks. They use your subconscious to control your will.

even the weatherman. 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